0: It's Dolce.
1: Somebody's watching me. It's my anxiety.
2: What's up, guys? I'm MGK. You should run away with.

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1: Hey, it's Morgan Wallen.
2: This is Tate McRae. It's what I want, it's what I want. It's what I want, it's what I want.
3: That's what I want. Super Hits.

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1: They say the holy water's watered down, and this town's lost its faith.

0: Beats.
1: Yo, man.
2: Yo.
1: Open up, man.
2: Yo, what do you want, man?
1: My girl just caught me.
2: You made her catch you?
1: I don't know how I let this happen.
2: But who?
1: The girl next door, you know?
2: Man.
1: I don't know what to do.
2: So it wasn't you.
1: Oh.

folks over there in Iraq. Everybody right here. What you need to do is be thankful for the life you got, you know what I'm saying? Stop looking at what you ain't got. Start being thankful for what you do got.

0: 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Super 80er, Super 90er, Super Hits.
1: No fighting. We got the refugees. No fighting.